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1: Yo man,
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2: Yo, where you are man?
1: My girl just caught me.
2: You made her catch you?
1: I don't know how I let this happen.
2: With who?
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